please come home. I fear the worst, but how could you leave us all behind? There's so much to say, but there's so little time.

You had your chance, but you blew it. Thought you buried me, but I'm alive and living my best life. Yeah. Tell me, how's it feel? Huh? Yeah, I was